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0: Kit Lady Snide, ga ratten la manchuao. 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
0: 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Yeah. 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
2: I'm going to go to the pirates.
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2: 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It's going to be a festival in Mosona Noche, 27 June 2026. Mosan City Super Bowl. 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
3: What a shaki, Kulichana, Elko, Dr. Colgate Mugwebo, Kuzani. Shandesh, Young Stana, Bafiki Zolo, Lebaba, Lebaba Nchi.
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2: Who made their country prosper democratically.
0: Oh.
2: I want to reiterate the issue of us Zimbabweans always trying to blame South Africans for chasing us away from their country. I want to say Zimbabweans have got a responsibility to fix our own country. This issue of trying to say South Africans are wrong whenever they say we're invading their country, we've come to steal their jobs, we're there to undermine their policies, were there to undermine their laws, their very rights. We need to come back to our country and man up and face the demon which is ruining our country. We know it's ZANU-PF government which has failed for the past 40 something years. We need to unite and speak with one voice, fellow Zimbabweans. It's high time we unite and speak with one voice. Fellow Zimbabweans, I want to also say there is this narrative which is pushed that South Africans are lazy. South Africans cannot do anything. If you were saying South Africans are lazy, how come we are rushing to a country, to their country which is prospering? How does a country prosper in way, whereas its citizens are lazy? South Africans are not lazy. They're just the people who made their country prosper democratically. They're just the people who stood for their rights and
0: yeah. 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
4: I'm going to go to America. 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
0: Come on, eh?
4: What's your community?
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1: The magistrate Peter Mantata ruled that the accused have cases to answer. The magistrate also questioned how accused number one, Emanuela David, amassed his wealth, noting that he purchased both movable and immovable property using American dollars. The accused have pleaded not guilty to the charges of housebreaking, theft and money laundering. One of the accused, Floriana, who was a former domestic worker at the farm, is suspected to have tipped the other accused about the presence of dollars hidden inside its sofa. I am Renani Ralepaswa in Polokwane.
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2: 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The President Ramaphosa is a businessman, as he has said himself. I'm a businessman. I breed cattle, I breed wildlife, I sell, I buy. That's fine, that's his business. That's his business as a businessman. It's nothing zero to do with the ANC. I don't know why the ANC gets preoccupied with it. It's nothing to do with that.
0: Mokgato wa baswa ba ANC ka Eastern Cape o nyaka gore mogokaganyi wa setlhophatšhomo se seswa seo se tsebagaditswa go provinceng yeo le tonagolo Oscar Mabuyane ba thwale modulasetulo wa mokgatlho o wa baswa Lihle Tšhalo bjale ka molekgotla petišo wa mešomo ya setšhaba le mananeo go parara. 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
3: If we then be given public works in those public departments, would be able to stimulate serious economic activities that would be responsive to the interests of young people, such as assisting young people with these particular projects that are undergone or ran by the public works across, and making sure that there's buildings that are revamped for more economic activities, such as building the student accommodations, making sure that those factories are revamped and so forth and so on. So we believe that if we then that pilot department can be then given to the institute league in the same, we would be able to assist young people and liberate them in these particular issues of economic injustices that we're faced with.
0: Rand Water e netefaleditše badudi ba Gauteng gore ba se tšhoge pele ga phethagatšwa ya lenaneo leo le beakantšwa go la dithukišo leo le tla go phethagatšwa ka tšhomišano le Eskom. 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
4: So maintenance will happen in different areas, obviously at different times. So areas will be impacted differently. Some areas will have low water pressure. Other areas will have intermittent water supply for a couple of hours. So we have communicated with municipalities and we've requested them to share information with the residents. But precisely the three metros will be impacted, your Tshwane, your Gauteng, which is Johannesburg, and your Ekurhuleni. The three metros will be impacted and other smaller municipalities.
0: Maporisa Eastern Cape a bolagile mogalabe wa mongwana ba semashupa tsela morago wa gore motho o tea thuntshwe le go bolawa mo labangwe ba babedi ba gobetse motseng wa Bantini go la Ngeleni moleleri wa maphodisa Nobuntu Kankana o re mogolo ba gobadi ba be ba topelela dikgong mešokeng ga ba gareng ga tiragalo yeo.
5: 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Upon arrival at the scene, police found an injured person lying near a vehicle used to transport firewood with a gunshot wound to the stomach. A second victim had already been taken to hospital by community members. Further searching of the area led police to the body of a man who had sustained a single gunshot wound to the forehead. He was declared deceased on the scene.
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7: Our main concern is an old infrastructure, water infrastructure that is crippling our water supply for our communities. We still have those old asbestos pipes that we have, some of them before I was even born. So as and when the township is developing, as and when the town is developing, the infrastructure needs also to be changed. So we are in that process. of changing that infrastructure, but obviously there will be interruptions there and there.
6: Na konya go feta mmusho o tsebisitse mananeo a mmalwa ao maikemisetso a ona e bego e le go thekga mebasepala ka tsebo ya setekgeniki le tlhabollo ya bokgoni. 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
7: We need, and the president has directed us correctly, to build capacity not only of local government but of the province as well to attend to these issues you are raising. We need to make sure that there is sustainable capacity within organs of the state so that we can address particularly those issues. So what we are doing here is precisely to make sure that we are integrated, we are coordinated.
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9: The situation in this country has been fluid till now. I know we're not going to run away from the realities on the ground. People are not happy. People have lost economic value in everything that they do. I have people in, let's say, somewhere in Escort, where a mayor has decided that closing shop belonging to legal Ghanaians that are there and giving the keys to locals to take over. I think that we should be able to discuss these things. Once you are in a country and there are challenges like this, you feel unwelcome. And I think that that is why government wants to come in and say, look, if you are not welcome here, come back home because you are a citizen of Ghana and will be able to reintegrate you into the society.
8: A re nga bao ba sa emego ka ntle ga ngwako wa botseta go akaretša yo mongwe wa baswa go tswanageng ya Ghana Anane Dankwa. 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
10: I don't have confidence in the safety of my environment. That's why I'm going home. I don't have confidence in the safety of my environment because there have been 3 incidents where I have been attacked and I had to come to the embassy to seek shelter. I have to come to the High Commission to seek shelter, which I've already explained. The first one was on the 1st May in Joburg. where I had to run because I was going to eat our local food. The second time was closer to the Jabulani Mall. The third time was in Milodens. And I cannot sit and wait till it's more dangerous.
8: Baba Mubaba Dujibana Gaya Ghana, Barabatoga Bakushicho Botoko, Keso Basitalo Sharo, Golibeti, Dikarogano, Cho di Logo Garido, Golela Godimo, Magaranga, Ma Africa, Kamono Continenting, Nana Anchiem, Dafo, Wamimore Masmetano Siswai, Urbote, Magaranga, Ma Africa. 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
11: South African, what I would tell them is they must know this world belongs to someone, belongs to God, not human being. So they must try and be united with Africans. Now they say we want to make one Africa, but this is not making one Africa. They are separating themselves from Africa. So they must refrain from what they are doing. If not, they're going to get punishment from God.
8: Tona ya merero ya boditšhabatšhaba Ronald Lamola ge a be a bolela letšatšing la boraro la kopano ya ditona tša merero ya dinaga di šele seleteng seo se tlhabologago sa borwa bja Afrika ka Mpumalanga le yena o tšweleditše seo. 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
12: We also agree that we are dealing with an economic challenge. And if we are dealing with an economic challenge, we need special economic zones across even closer to our borders. Already in South Africa we've got one in Komazi, which can be a cross-border economic zone between South Africa and Mozambique and Eswatini, given its location. Eswatini, we have said they need to go back to their own home and look at possibilities of that cross-border pollination of the special economic zone. Mozambique, they must also do the same.
8: Setlhopha sa mathomo seo se tswago ka mono Aforika Borwa tšatšing la laboraro go ya nageng ya Ghana ba gare ba lokiša ditokomane ngwakong wa botseta ka Pretoria. 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
11: Thato was a global citizen. You know, his stands were for the communities. He knew what he stand for and he stick to it. We were with him on the ground. From Rustenburg to Zeerust, from Cape to Cairo trip, from Mahikeng to Cape Town, from Mahikeng to Zeerust, from Jozi to Mufftown. All those activities has made him a global face of gender-based violence, a global face of equality. Because what Thato was standing for was for everyone to be treated like human. He was against anything that was injustice.
12: That's a memory.
10: Chuck D. Busang, yo a bego a shoma le Molesankwe kgwebong o re batla dula ba mogopola.
12: Because we agreed the time when we were together that he wanted to build a center. I've just established a center, but I'm going to establish another center that's going to be in the memory of him. That's the, you know, like, you know, when we are from a Christian background, where they say normally when somebody is departed, they say God takes them, death takes the body, God takes the soul, and then the memories remain with us. So for the memory of Thato, I'm going to make sure that all his activities are going to be taken care of.
10: Molwela ditokelo tša borrakgwebo ka Mahikeng Tumo Molawa o re ba tla tswela pele go lwa kgatlhanong le kgatako ya ditokelo tša botho go tlhompha Molesankwe.
13: This has been a long range of history in the world of all of this. You must remember that Che Guevara was an activist that was supplying and supporting the presidency in the country of Cuba. You must remember that Kwame Nkrumah, these are the greatest activists that have been like that. You must remember that Thomas Sankara was an activist. So this is not a new thing. When you represent the truth and the greatest ability of developing things, you become the main source of a target. We are more than furious. This is the time where South Africa unite and fight for this. We are going to fight. fight by all means necessary, the right way or the wrong way. We are going to fight because of we had believed in that motion when Thato was here. Now, it doesn't mean anything. 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
3: 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The magistrate also questioned how accused number one, Emmanuela David, amassed his wealth, noting that he purchased both movable and immovable property using American dollars. The accused have pleaded not guilty to the charges of housebreaking, theft and money laundering. One of the accused, Floriana, who was a former domestic worker at the farm, is suspected to have tipped the other accused about the presence of dollars hidden inside a sofa. I am Renani Ralipasha in Polokwane.
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4: 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The president Ramaphosa is a businessman, as he has said himself. I'm a businessman. I breed cattle, I breed wildlife, I sell, I buy. That's fine. That's his business. That's his business as a businessman. It's nothing zero to do with the ANC. I don't know why the ANC gets preoccupied with it. It's nothing to do with that.
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0: starting 11 without even looking at the starting 11. This is how good teams perform. You know, if supporters and all people know the starting 11, it means that that team is consistent. And I'm not really, really ashamed to say Raelly Mofokeng, player of the year, player of the season, players, player of the season.
1: Mutilicha Tavala FM, Archo Chempili, Maya Wolo, Rabel Rona, Ruisha, Modi Papa Dinja Sivana Salafas, Loro Texas Topasa, Africa, Rasakulama, Dima Fana Bafana, Helmutatu Topasa, Orbit College, Iloyena, Puriso, Makoye, Oreo Amore, or Sotopas, Remulakis Lepe Samarani.
2: Deserve to be wanted, like you rightly said. Two mistakes, and now it changed the whole halftime talk, because I think we considered right where we needed to go for a break. 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Unfortunately, we're supposed to play the ball outside, try to pass the keeper, so we cannot falter. This young boy is out of learning. 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
1: 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Therefore, that we must act against any tendency towards fragmentation, towards division, and really work on this matter. If Africa wants to solve its own problems, as it must, and Africa takes its rightful place globally, it has got to be as a united formation concerned with this renaissance.
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2: We foresee this challenge as the province of KwaZulu-Natal. 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And we have engaged even the civic organizations to ensure that whatever is happening is lawful, because at the end of the day we are also Africans, and it's quite very important that whatever we do must be within the parameters of the law.
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4: 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National Police spokesperson Athlenda Mate previously warned the public against opening false cases and providing misleading information to the police. 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While the police are still looking for the firearm, his legal representative indicated that he didn't own one. Refile Mekwa, SABC News, Johannesburg.
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5: 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Members then tactically cordoned off the area while pursuing the suspect. The suspect was found hiding underneath the bed at a nearby shack. The suspect will appear in the Bultfontein Magistrates Court on Monday, 25 May 2026.
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3: 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Oh,
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0: 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Yeah.
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2: 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Angola, yeah. South Africa, Zimbabwe, Africa,
0: yeah.
2: Africa, yeah. Africa, yeah. Africa, Africa, Angola, South Africa, yeah. Zimbabwe, Namibia, Nigeria.
0: Yeah.
2: Yeah. Yeah. Yeah.
0: Yeah. Yeah. Yeah. Yeah. Yeah. Yeah.
2: Ya
0: le mo. Hello, hello.
1: 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Are go bo we. Ai Wena o tswe rite.
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7: Africa Africa Africa Africa Africa Africa dubi dubi dubi
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7: Africa Africa Africa
0: 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We papa tlile ke ena re tswaletse yona o kwile le matjatu ola hore kona ai
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5: 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I'm a Pirates fan and grateful for this amazing league run, but there is nothing to be proud of. That today's win.
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0: Just a pity pity. What did you mean? So, you put this at a journal which are the province in Kabuka, Africa. Olukera Mileng, Tobele FM, Moshato wa Tsebo Lebo Itabisho.
3: Ke nnete moshato kwa Tsebo Lebo Itabisho re kitimela jwalo go tumi seroka ka mola masipaleng wa feta go motubatsi go tla gore fa jame bileng tumi dumela tle ke amogela ebile gape ke tloga ke go thega gore bo go tlalemiso tsa Tobele FM DM jwang. 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
0: Mozambique, Zimbabwe, Liwena Botswana. 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
2: He says what is happening in South Africa is not new on the continent. And our experience on the continent says these things that we did in Ghana, these things we did in Nigeria, which you are repeating here, didn't solve anything. They drive us against this unity which we need. And if South Africa, if they're very simple matters of the African Continental Free Trade Area, our country, our government, everybody has welcomed this thing very warmly, and I agree.
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3: Even if something is signed, we're still talking about months and months and months of operations of restarting passage through the Straits of Hormuz. You have the insurance to sort out, you have all the global logistics to sort out, you have the oil production that needs to resume, because let's not forget, a lot of that shut down around the Middle East. You can't just turn that on and off like a switch. So even in the most optimistic scenarios, oil analysts that I've been speaking to are talking about tight markets and the effects of this being felt well into 2027.
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4: The pair were remanded in custody following their first appearance at Makgoreleng Magistrate Court last Monday. The state argued that the accused should provide compelling reasons to justify their release on bail. Two-year-old Umphile Sithole disappeared from a home where she had been sleeping with a grandmother 4 weeks ago. Police investigations into the child's disappearance are continuing. The accused are expected to appear in court today for bail application as well as profiling. Nsukushulubana, SABC News, Polokwane.
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5: Humanitarian organizations and health ministers from the three affected countries have agreed to coordinate their efforts. Meeting in the Ugandan capital Kampala, they pledged to increase border monitoring, improve protection for frontline workers, and expand lab capacity. They also expressed concern that trade and the displacement of people due to regional conflicts could worsen the spread of the virus. The WHO chief, Tedros Ghebreyesus, says there's been a rise to 900 suspected cases, 100 of which have been confirmed.
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2: The meeting of security cluster ministers and senior officials responsible for national security in the country is in response to the challenge of undocumented migrants, which has seen organizations like March and March holding marches calling for undocumented immigrants to leave South Africa and return to their countries of origin. The JCPS ministers will also meet political party representatives, groups, and associations who have been involved in mass protests and community marches against undocumented migrants. The aim of these engagements is to establish the rules of engagement during protest and also discuss government's plans to deal with the problem of undocumented migrants. Zine Butelezi, SABC News.
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3: He says what is happening in South Africa is not new on the continent. And our experience on the continent says these things that we did in Ghana, these things we did in Nigeria, which you are repeating here, didn't solve anything. They drive us against this unity which we need. And if South Africa, they're very simple matters of the African Continental Free Trade Area, our country, our government, everybody has welcomed this thing very warmly, and I agree.
1: Go letetswe gore motlhankedi mogolo wa maphodisa Afrika borwa wa rotse go moshomo Vincent Leshabane o tla tswela pele go fa botlhatse tshekong ya polao ya Senzumei wa mesong ya lehono tsheko e 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
4: 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He's on the way here for the purposes of testifying tomorrow. 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
2: The meeting of security cluster ministers and senior officials responsible for national security in the country is in response to the challenge of undocumented migrants, which has seen organizations like March and March holding marches calling for undocumented immigrants to leave South Africa and return to their countries of origin. The JCPS ministers will also meet political party representatives, groups, and associations who have been involved in mass protests and community marches against undocumented migrants. The aim of these engagements is to establish the rules of engagement during protest and also discuss government's plans to deal with the problem of undocumented migrants. Zine Butelezi, SABC News.
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3: Employee disengagement shows up when employees are literally not engaged at work, and it shows up in things like clock watching, or you know, they just are dreading the start of the work week. They're going through the motions in the meetings, and these aren't just bad days because they're consistent. They become warning signs, and the longer you leave it as a manager, the harder the re-entry or the harder it is to motivate somebody to re-engage at work.
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4: 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He's on the way here for the purposes of testifying tomorrow. I need to make calls because they said the trip is about 4 hours, but he was on the road at lunchtime when I spoke to him.
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0: I'm going to go to the tournament. Hey, karaoke award. 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
1: 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For instance, there is a case which the elite unit in the Department of Human Settlement is busy investigating together with the Department of Correctional Services. We are also interacting with the Provincial Police Commissioner, Lieutenant Lazam Kwanazi, just to ensure that we arrest all the relevant rogue elements. And we're very confident that we are now step closer to dismantling this rot.
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2: 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The victim was declared deceased on the scene by medical personnel. Three males and a female between 33 and 40 who were wounded and transported to a medical facility for treatment. The circumstances surrounding the incident are under investigation.
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2: 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What if John John is the problem?
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2: 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What is this year?
1: Listen, whatever you're going through, stress with someone or whatever in life, my door is always open. 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
2: 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For instance, there is a case which the elite unit in the Department of Human Settlement is busy investigating together with the Department of Correctional Services. We are also interacting with the Provincial Police Commissioner, Lieutenant Ladam Kwanazi, just to ensure that we arrest all the relevant rogue elements. And we're very confident that, you know, we are now, you know, step closer to dismantling this rot.
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3: On arrival on the scene, they found an 18-year-old male who sustained gunshot wounds to his body. The victim was declared deceased on the scene by medical personnel. Three males and a female between 33 and 40 who were wounded and transported to a medical facility for treatment. The circumstances surrounding the incident are under investigation.
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2: 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Because even in the Aman Swart case, where he linked the ballistics, the firearms to that particular crime scene, there were still glaring errors that would have ensured that those accused would get off scot-free. Credit needs to be given to those who investigate us.
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3: Here in Roodepoort can't deal with Samasamas. They need national, they need crime intelligence to support them. And that is not happening. That is the truth and that is the reality. So we have the army in the city of Johannesburg. That has been deployed by the President, His Excellency President Cyril Ramaphosa. So we now have to join forces, JMPD, South African Police, and the army. While the army is dealing with Kenstarzi, it must also deal with
1: Samasamas. 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
4: 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How are we looking at our reserves? And even whether we can look at our budget facility for infrastructure nationally, whether we can even maybe add criteria for disaster-impacted infrastructure.
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1: infrastructure We have scientists developing innovative agricultural and water solutions. We have entrepreneurs transforming industries through technology and innovation. We have academics, researchers and professionals who are ready to lead this continent into a new era of growth and self-sufficiency. The real challenge is not whether Africa has capacity. The real challenge is whether Africa believes in itself enough to fully utilize that capacity. The real challenge in this continent is not whether as Africans we have capacity or not, but the real
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2: 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Because even in the Armand Swart case, where he linked the ballistics, the firearms to that particular crime scene, there were still glaring errors that would have ensured that those accused would get off scot-free. Credit needs to be given to those who investigate us.
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3: 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How are we looking at our reserves? 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
2: In appeal, police identified a truck loaded with chrome. The driver fled the scene. Investigations revealed the vehicle was used without the owner's knowledge. The court granted Section 51 order for the truck and trailer and a forfeiture order for 32 tons of chrome valued at 52,200 rand. The Limpopo Provincial Head Major General Advocate Gob Scavenda said, throughout asset forfeiture investigation, we remain committed to ensuring that crime does not pay. 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
3: The continent would not be able to play its proper role in terms of its own responsibility to itself and its own role globally unless the continent is properly united. Therefore, that we must act against any tendency towards fragmentation, towards division, and really work on this matter. If Africa wants to solve its own problems, as it must, and Africa takes its rightful place globally, it has got to be as a united formation concerned with this renaissance.
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2: Yeah.
0: We laba gona generations the legacy. 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
0: yeah
2: so TJ u tlile ka BT and I really like BT ra bona gare you know what let's get in studio and see what comes up and we came up with the idea yeah a sekhulume you know most people in relationships they don't talk anymore ba kwatelana fela ha ba dile fast ba buwe hore no baby this is what you did wrong this is what I don't like ba gana fela so we trying to get people on that lane hore no sit down with your partner and talk everything will be fine
0: Ivano Reyes yeah you can go on
2: yeah you just sit down with your partner and talk about it sort it out everything is about sharp eventually you know what I mean communication is key
0: What's up communication is key skombuzo ke likile ka Google ke robelela ka di partner and wa reeletsa gore fa maele wa gago o gona o kae e o gona o mokhutisha e le ro gona hey re tsabile o kona o no dead o banga khona
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1: yeah Le slow hanyana small
0: yeah no big magmier yeah
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0: Please repeat that again. Yo, language is sharp, anyan.
1: No. We're just reflecting on what you've achieved so far with regards to your musical journey.
0: Are you satisfied?
1: Yeah.
0: I'm learning.
1: No. Biki biki.
0: Hanyan. Well, yeah. Personally for me, everything that I have achieved, and I still feel when you believe. No one can ever get in your way. I believe, Hori, I'm not where I want to be, Maragia Treba, Hori. I'm on my way to the top. Do you understand? So,
2: yeah. Wow. That's it. I love that. Yeah. Wow.
1: Yes, girl. A girl who's got on her way.
2: No, that was deep.
1: Yeah.
2: I wish you a good pala pants, Ritabile. I'm not where I am, but what? I'm not where I want to be, but I
0: am on my way there.
2: Where I want to be,
1: but
0: I'm on my way there.
2: Am on my way. Wow, on my way.
0: Yes.
2: To there.
1: Yeah, to there.
0: Yes.
1: Oh, yeah. 100%.
2: Wow. Okay. Hotlar, we are not there. Go hotlar, we are healing. When you go on a in hotlar, okay. We are not gonna. Okay, get there.
0: Of course, I want to be the biggest artist in South Africa. I want to be the top selling artist in South Africa. But that business is like a big color, a big color. No, the whole like I don't know if we are aware of this. RK Foods. As well. So I'm trying my best to keep building something for my son. If ever that day Mudimu ang hopola wanaka asalele something is solid, one understand. So that's me.
2: Yeah. The beggar working the beggar town?
0: Kiri pega, kiri beef pega, cheese pega,
2: I would be retabile beggars for buying.
0: RK Foods.
2: RK Foods. RK Foods. RK Burger. RK Juice. RK Ing.
0: Harmony. That is wrong.
2: Yeah, I go feel the idea. RK. Everything.
1: Young idea she. Oka ta waraka moya motovela FM. Ah, bona dear brand ambassador. Nalis kumbuzo rata dijo. Rona. Pagati inside. Kino robots.
0: Very soon. Very soon. It's only to separate the burger. With extra patties.
1: Oh yes. Oh, yeah. Okay, we're born.
2: Yeah, let's extra sauce.
1: Yeah.
2: Retabile. What's my game? Retabile kudu go boledishana le wena. 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
0: for bona bana. Hona no ke sharp.
2: All right. Ampur.
0: Hona no ke sharp. I'm healing with the process of losing my mother. Yeah, and I'm still taking things one day at a time. That's why I can see the album that includes the song that you just played. There's a lot of beautiful tracks. The album is dedicated to my mother. It's called Gweli Zayo. It means in the next life. It means
2: the next life.
0: I'm still going to choose my mom in the next life. You understand? Wow. To be my mother. So album Gweli Zayo is quite deep. It's very deep. And it's one of the best works that I've ever done in my whole life.
2: Okay. Pelo tsamaya, molaetsa ga go ba theletse ba ga go ba rati wa mino wa gawe keng.
0: Keep pushing, keep knocking on doors. Sometimes doors are not locked, they just need you to push them. You know what I mean? Keep pushing, keep going out there, do your thing. Mudimu has a start. He knows what he's doing.
1: Oh and yes. Yeah. Mhm. Get clever.
0: Yes.
1: Yeah.
2: Thank you, Ritabile.
0: Thank you so much. Thank you so much for having me. Thank you so much. Kialeboa haholo.
1: Go leboga rena Ritabile.
2: Le rena re kabulela mo go ntshirogele re re. We are not there. We are nowhere. We are not where we're supposed to be.
1: Mm-hmm.
2: But we are well on our way.
1: That's right.
2: There.
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3: 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Pay for
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4: 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So there are some fees that I get from him as a thanks money. So that is the money that I use to pay to the doctor.
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0: 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Hey.
1: 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Yeah. Sorry, get some shupulogo. It's got to be near.
2: Yeah, man.
1: Yeah. 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
1: 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Yeah. Sorry, dumelela. 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
1: 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Yeah. 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
6: For now, I cannot answer to your question. My only wish is now to rest, to be with my family, that they are here, and I thank them to support me in that job, and to think about the future. This is the most important for me because you cannot lie to people. This job is very difficult. It's very difficult. You need all this capacity, this psychological capacity, the motivation to lead a such project. And I have to sit, to think, to speak with my fantastic and honest management people who are fantastic. They've been supporting me this season. I need to speak to them. And again, I repeat you, it's not about contracts, it's not about money, it's about energy.
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2: 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Okay, yeah. 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
7: Don't get excited. Tell we, my.
2: Yeah.
7: It doesn't need chance takers. It doesn't need people who like my style, narcissist. It doesn't need people who shaken easily.
1: Yeah.
2: Okay, yes, smaki. Okay. Tell it away, listen. Retoy wapala. 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
8: Ah, le gai.
2: Ro wana le gai.
8: Oh, it does not need chance takers.
2: Yeah.
8: It does not take chance takers.
2: Yeah.
8: It does not need chance takers.
2: Does not, yeah.
1: Chance takers, yes.
2: Yeah, it does not. Okay.
8: It does
2: okay.
8: Not. Yeah. Like,
2: Hey Leana e rufile yo ya e ke politiki le sa se boletse e dia beta. 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
8: Simon Machado.
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5: Don't be excited. 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It doesn't need chance takers. It doesn't need people who like nice time, niceties. It doesn't need that. It doesn't need people who get shaken easily.
2: Yeah. O ikwe like it. It doesn't need chance takers.
1: No.
2: It doesn't need people who like nice time.
1: Mm-hmm.
2: Nice teas.
1: Mm-hmm.
2: It does not need that. It does not need people who get shaken easily.
1: Yeah. mara sma ke mso mongwe o lekile
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2: Now we encourage other member states, African financial institutions, philanthropy, and African private sector to join this effort urgently. I particularly welcome the mobilization of African business leaders who are stepping forward to support this response. Their engagement reflects a growing understanding that health security is also economic security. It's also development security and the security of our entire continent.
1: Re sa le go tshe o tlhogo ya senthara yeo ya taolo le thibelo ya malwetse mono Africa Jean Kaseya. 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
3: The world must even congratulate Africa CDC because on the 15th of May, Africa CDC declared this outbreak when we got evidence that more than one country was infected. Second, we immediately started to interact with authorities who declared this outbreak the same day and started to work on the plan.
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4: This matter is rolled over until tomorrow for further trial. The case number one, we are still in custody. Number two, number three, on extended bail, won't have per se this court failure to come warrant of arrest authorized against you, bail money forfeited to the state. Do you understand?
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5: 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Police members were called to the crime scene, where they found the victims with gunshot wounds to their bodies. The 13-year-old victim was declared deceased on the scene by medical personnel, while the other victims were transported to a medical facility for treatment. The motive for the attack is yet to be determined, and no arrests have been made yet.
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2: Today we're witnessing an emergence of movements without moral clarity, without ideological grounding, and without any construction of a vision that will serve the people of this country. Begin to go out and brutalize our fellow African brothers. These are nefarious movements that organize themselves not around building Africa, but around persecuting our fellow Africans.
1: Maimane o tlhalositse magato a boipelaetso a bjale, bjalo ka a go itlhoya, a bolela gore se ke ka lebaka la gore mmušo o palelwa ke go thuša badudi ba wona.
2: Hatred of fellow Africans will not solve our healthcare crisis. Xenophobia will not create jobs. Violence against immigrants will not restore safety in our communities. I say this, it would suit the government for us to keep talking about and focused on xenophobia, because whilst we are blaming the other, they will not be held accountable for failing our hospitals, failing our schools, and not being able to provide safety for our people. When they are done with the immigrants, they will come for the Tsonga South Africans. They will go to Tswana South Africans. They will go to English South Africans. They will go to Afrikaans South Africans. And as the saying goes, eventually they will come for you. And when they come for you, there'll be no one else left to speak up for you.
1: Re marato a boipelaetso a jwala pele, Maimane o sola tona kantorong ya presidente Khumbudzo Ntshavheni.
2: The failure of Minister Ntshavheni in attending to the intelligence and following up where these attacks are coming from, we must hold her accountable to make sure that she deals with the intelligence so that we avoid violence in our society. That is a government failure.
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5: What we've actually picked up in South Africa is that corruption is a system. It's not just a single improper conduct, but it's a system. It's a well-orchestrated system which starts off with irregular appointments. Because that irregular appointment is going to serve those who want irregularities within the system. And it translates into irregular procurements, maladministration, drastic erosion of good governance systems and the corruption which is intended.
4: Kaleka we pileja go bale kudi ba dibuka go ba batho ba mathomo go thibela bo fora le bo manager.
5: Internal audit prevents. And there's nothing as important as being preventative. Even in UNCAC now, the stance in fighting corruption is preventative, which puts auditing central to the fight against corruption. We come up later with remedies. However, an intervention is required even before the maladministration and improper conduct takes place.
4: We shall be covering. Le ge ba le kudi ba dibuka maphelo a bona a e ba kotseng ka lebaka la mošomo wa bona wa go beanyanyeng mabošaedi le bo manager go a kgonagala gore ka tšhomišano ya mekgatlho ya go fapana le batlhaba mogoši ba ka šireletšwa.
5: We must strengthen the ecosystem so that we are able to protect one another, not for us, but for future generations of our continent. If we do not do it, trust me, even the children whom we think we are protecting today by remaining silent to ensure that we put food on their table will not be able to put food on the table of their children.
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1: Now we encourage other member states, African financial institutions, philanthropy, and the African private sector to join this effort urgently. I particularly welcome the mobilization of African business leaders who are stepping forward to support this response. Their engagement reflects a growing understanding that health security is also economic security. It's also development security and the security of our entire continent.
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2: Today we're witnessing an emergence of movements without moral clarity, without ideological grounding, and without any construction of a vision that will serve the people of this country, begin to go out and brutalize our fellow African brothers. These are nefarious movements that organize themselves not around building Africa, but around persecuting our fellow Africans.
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3: Because we are in a democratic country, you can protest. They protested by not coming today. That is their right. It's just showing the democracy and the beauty of South African democracy. But for them, If they don't want to come here, we hope the citizens can take that posture to say we are boycotting South Africa. We are not coming to South Africa. Minister Lamula, President Ramaphosa, those people are working endlessly to show those people we are not xenophobic. And I want to say to South Africans, don't attack foreigners. Don't fight the crime by committing a crime. Don't fight the crime by committing a crime.
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2: 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But through belief, the support Eric Rilling from the Park Faithful, Mashimane Baruna Bakon Hore, that get deep and create this result.
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2: I think Chepo, I'm trying to understand you because you're a unchapakas, but obviously, Honali belief from Orlando Pirates management, the players didn't learn into Detroit, Malibu Honi, for the technical team, especially out of my season, I lose the first two matches, just go out. And it's difficult to win the defense. Some of them, but to me, they are the players. But really, I hope I'm going to win. I wish I'm going to win. At the end of the day, I'm going to win. I'm going to win a team. It's going to win. I'm going to win. Achieve the goals. I think it'll change our approach from defense to runner. And for the players that we design the technical team, of course, management in the belief, in the tempo, but so on with ability about them, because as management, have a choose the player, have a choose the coaching staff, have a spot on for the parents, only the qualities, have a shaban for a mutual. Utokona who contributed positively to the brand, I contributed positively to the Luther Batlan who the achiever. So Kinana Hore, at the end of the day, buying them safety, and how do you know no Saruba as the treble champions?
0: Ke go hopola ntsha re la nya ne methandi ke rekise ke bo mo go wena ke nya ka re tshola pele ke nako buitsha ka triple tshe tharo tshe ke a bua mo
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4: SPF 30. 50. 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
4: 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And then what if I le di penal?
5: Hey, awo abiyala gona o fitelese, baby.
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0: Re ya go bona go social media. 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
2: 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I think last time we got treble in the league season 2010-2011 and 2012 more back to back treble. 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
2: 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So obviously but also the player is feeling formal tlalang handle, so I don't think for it ka ba surprise for kholali Orlando Pirates players thing at mo kholali Mamelodi Sundowns players thing at mo, cuz how we check in terms of achievements ke di kapote tsa achieving a whole this season.
0: Mola tsa go mafelo go balatedi ba tlhopa sa Orlando Pirates.
2: Sorry,
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2: yo o bona e ke no thomile ka mo go ntse o lahlela ha nyane se go nyane gore lena ke tsware hey phela hey ne take me like you but that's fine. Message to the fans who ke go re le boga support re le ba le record breaking season re ntile di trophy tse tse it's a travel season for Rona. Our goalkeeper Sipho Chang with the most clean sheets, our defense most effective defense colleaguing, and the points are really accumulating as a team. Thomas for the first golden number of points that we got, and even before we win a league already necessary qualifying for a regular in the CAF Champions League next season. But all of that may never yet happen without the record breaking attendances. Over 15 matches where Orlando Pirates made a lot of and the Ivali saw that crowd. We Raleboha to the defense star owner, Raleboha Rolabai Jalang as the 12th man, good standing in Raleboha Shoka Haolo. So Raleboha and by Tore Hela Yalo next season, we're looking forward for Raleboha go and Cody venue stuff where Morita Veres Lalating. I think one of the records about to sing for the Honey achievement, Orlando Pirates in all of the provinces, Morita thinking, in all of the stadiums, Morita thinking, Rachoti, a sold out attendance. So, Salim Haulu Mapagania, Miratela Lona, Peshina Lona, Sapotia Lona, I mean, we more than a football club or an institution, so come and really see it. We're planning a hand and we're making sure that we're going to be supporters of the government. So, we're going to be here.
0: Metsanti merafe e re ke tsena go ke le boga e bile re sala betla matsogo le ba stopa sa Orlando Pirates re le ka mosor la ka le tsama tlatla matlhogo no re lebele tse se tlase se tla next season re le boga.
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8: ya ke gona sa mathomothomo sa winner star ke Orlando Pirates but sa mathomothomo sa winner star ke two ke rena.
0: Hey,
8: yeah, history.
0: Like you have young, when I cover like Mama, what's the pass on my middle sundowns?
8: When meeting everyone, Kore Ophila in a good vibe, keep feeling that this morning, Kinali, a happy mood, you know. This morning, Kore like you cannot grasp in, hey, but it's a champ, hey, you feel like visiting. You've just played a game. I think waiting. I was there last night, but it feels good. It feels good for the boys. They break that thing, and I believe for the boys they deserve the second one. They've been consistent. I mean, to play back-to-back Champions League final as well, it means a lot. It means the team really paying attention to Africa Champions League. And yes, locally as well, because it's very important locally to win games. But we've been, the team has been doing well, and the consistency has been there. Yeah, Mamelodi Sundowns. And I'm happy that we break the record. Now, it took 10 years without a second star. So I foresee a third one.
0: Tona
8: and I think the boys they knew or gave me to give me Tona for each and everyone Otolan chance ya or who represent a team. Santa is the Gabu Joseph by Unalabona. So I think the boys they've done well with the technical team, and yes, so you could see the beginning of the game Leona Ebonti the AFR by Bata Leona game you Melore it was back and forth attacking. The both teams they were attacking each other, and AS Farba ended up with a penalty. Whereby, yes, I think referee I put out, you know, it is a penalty. And Lena, I might say, as VAR is selecting, at least you can go back and check and rectify that and put and do the right decision. So yes, but a penalty. I think their captain. He's the one who took it, and I bear on the opposite side, Yaronwen. But the boys, they never gave up, and it came, and whereby we responded immediately. We responded immediately before the end of the first half. That's when we responded. And from there, I think it shows for our game, the boys, they've been playing as underdogs. And I remember the time Yarona. We were playing as underdogs, and that's where we were doing well, the time of CBD, and where we were winning games, especially away. So the boys now have an experience here. They can play as underdogs, and whereby there's a lot of noise. In the field, but you can see the sign, the runs, and that's how they can act. But I think team they showed for Sundowns is a big team, and with the performance of Mabani, yo, if I call the individuals, they've done well. I'm happy for the boys. I'm happy for the board, the chairman, the supporters. They were very happy. I could see Lena the platform, social platforms. They were attending where they all watch that game. So it showed for it was a very big game. And then the back remind me like that was 2016 when we wanted the feeling, because that's what I was talking about. Horeba Hono feel that thing, the feeling, because Temba Zwane is the one who fell that, Yenale Dennis Onyango. So those are the two actually who are there having the second one. So, but I think the team deserve it. And I think from here, the sky is the limit.
0: The sky is the limit, Mr. Cole. A ke tsorna o ka reng ka noela ya tebza mo koena ka re ke a bona batho ba ntshana no ka ra ha ba bolele ka yona too much le taba ya go tswella ka mogoitleng ka bona go tswa go touch it mo Matthews
8: yeah le nomma ka dite ene mo you end up o nana tebo o tlo tswa go tlo first touch then a sharp then first time ene mo ile go etswa mo from a flick from Tashrik Matthews. I mean I sharp first time yo. And not with the laces, but we should be like an inside foot. So, but the power, the technique, yeah, in killing Kayona, it was. The boy is doing well. He's doing well, but I think it's the confidence. Anything with Tashan confidence, anything, it becomes gold.
0: Partnership ya Kiano Kubito le Kulumani Ndamane orenga yona, Mr. Cool.
8: Yeah, they played well. They played well, and I think I had the interviews. There are more people talking about the partnership. Moelo and Nevai Daota, before the first leg, Moelo and Nevai Daota. But the boys, they've done well. Even last week, the first game that we played, we won it 1-0. There was no danger, to be honest. Compared to game Yamabani, yes, they were playing home. they want to push and they know the results now, or they need to score. It's a must to score. So from the beginning, they were coming at us. But the boys, they managed to do well. But there was a little bit of lapse of concentration there and there. But the backup that they gave to Ndamani, it showed the team is together and they support each other. So even the coach, you know, because there was other passes that they tried to play, but they end up intercepting them. But he managed to come up, and he never gave up, because he knew that game is the game of being a champion. So there's no way you can give up. But the boys, they've done well, and ra khona thola chance lo re ra khona equalize mo ile re ba ile ba thola penalty, if you can remember second half. Batola penalty, Ronwen came up. He came up as he's been coming up. Mono Giana accosted the penalty, but he was trying to defend that ball, because first bounce, Kyone Ilenazo Ramazon, then Awai Ateka, Monore, we had to go back again to VAR, but referee Abia Mulorin. But he managed, and Atakayona, and I think Eric Intemo came in. The boys did never give up, and I think if Banaba Korile, that they were gonna come back and forth, and you know, end up back to La Kule one. But I think the rest of the team, they've done well. This the substitute, they've done very well. Alenda, when he came, you was more on the ball as well, you know, playing like a champion. So the team, I'm very proud of the boys.
0: Mr. Cool, re ke tsena go ke go laboga ke ya go re tlhapa samma mmeli senants batla fitla mona go nya sa fetseng pelo ka sepa ga re fela go itlhara go ira le some ka kua bo ema fafane ba OR Tambo mo le chatting la le khone ke tsapa rolana o tla bolgona o tlhakana le di champions tsa Africa
8: ke tsana ke lo ba mita that's it, I wish, and le ka tsane ke separate e lore e tla be le teng. But I can imagine the boys, how are they feeling? So I don't know, maybe a day rest in Ghana, so that the guys in Paris, it's a whole day.
0: Mm.
8: You have to travel the whole Pretoria. Pretoria is big, because I'm going to realize that Pretoria is big. I'm going to realize that the Paris is going to be at our base. You know, you could see the original place, the mountain. So when they travel everywhere. So but I think the duty I did, then you have to account and then do that. So it's Kalagasa and Parity, we'll be backing up the boys, supporting the boys during the parade together.
0: Mr. Cool, come and tell me about Eric Jenna, Ibida Rebuchapas to Passa, Mamelody Sundowns. 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
9: yeah we have a triple the boys play well now we move on to support Magezi motoka now is move on to support Magezi and bafana that one is the past last before ke tswa chochine coach Godoso convincing Sundowns, you know? But for problem for Kotos is one. You must support, you must respect South African football and Lyon. Lyon, every time you play football, you go to, and you want to move the referees. Lyon must come down. Yes, South Africa, we have a star in South Africa. We have a Womu Fuge in 2000. Play ball. Every time I'm touching, I go down while all the rest. What? If it's a star, star, you play the football like a miss. The ref will do the job. They must respect our football in South Africa. But, Chochi, we can't Ronald Magez, Lobo Falagi, Arnama Pirates, or Magazine, or where Ogalabel and Mara Pluan, or Nodia Stadium, or Bapro Pinagad Gaming, Lomara Pinagad Gaming, which was irrelevant.
0: Let me get Namotoka.
9: Tango.
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0: 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How come home?
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3: 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How about the Jayela is going to re-terminate?
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1: 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It has been fruitful. And also at the end we have emphasized the importance for us to take action. 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
2: 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However, this offense requires the school and the department to work together to ensure that this learner is able to continue to learn. It is also in the best interest of his rights.
0: Mo president wa United States Donald Trump o sabušeleditša gape dipolelo tša gagwe tša gore o nyaka kwano yeo e swaregago le Iran goba go sego bjalo e tlogele. Tom Simons wa BBC o di tseba bokaone.
3: Well, it sounds, and we're looking at this from the outside because there's no clarity really, that he's trying to bring together some of the great problems in that part of the world as part of this Iranian deal. And that is, of course, because Israel is going to have a say in all of this. Just to remind people, the Abraham Accords were a 2020 deal brokered by Donald Trump to recognize Israel amongst several Middle Eastern countries, in particular the UAE. And he is now now saying that other countries should be brought into this: Saudi Arabia, Pakistan, Egypt, Jordan, Turkey and Qatar.
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0: lenano leo le tlisetswa ke SABC Education ka thekgo go tswa go Department of Higher Education and Training. 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
1: 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So it's understandable they should just abide by the rules and then come stay here legally so we wouldn't have all of this havoc happening in our country right now.
0: Mo president wa United States Donald Trump o sa bušeleditše gape dipolelo tša gagwe tša gore o nyaka kwano yeo e swaregwago le Iran go sego bjalo e tlogele le ge go le bjalo dipolelong tša gagwe 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
2: Well, it sounds, and we're looking at this from the outside because there's no clarity really, that he's trying to bring together some of the great problems in that part of the world as part of this Iranian deal. And that is, of course, because Israel is going to have a say in all of this. Just to remind people, the Abraham Accords were a 2020 deal brokered by Donald Trump to recognize Israel amongst several Middle Eastern countries, in particular the UAE, and he is now saying that other countries should be brought into this, Saudi Arabia, Pakistan, Egypt, Jordan, Turkey and Qatar.
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Your mama told you, brown skin girl, Beyonce featuring Ivy, a blue Ivy featuring Wizkid, Ditoro Jack, Hotel FM, Africa Bora. Blue Ivy, King, Wanawa, Beyonce, Wama Tom, Wana Olenegara, Legion Lagare, Le Jay Z, featuring Wizkid, Gosha Yaki, on artificial tear, obviously, can I get a summer pay, Dioja, eating your pili. 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I tell you what Costello or Amagica Jonah, Rebelaka Cosha, which are Freddie Jackson, I'll make love easy. 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Hey, what are you preaching in Chi Chow Chakam Shamo Atle? Could you be to Mille Halle? 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
1: 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Women who came when I reached the law and I got a city show the team and reached the law and a Rujina got saved. The first point of Frangelina Gamma, which Mr. Next Station and Gamushuma, I got my channel one in Gramushati.
2: Hashtag it to Ronjaka, Tavala, man of the match, who is the one as a city, the one. Or go feed the Girarik or Tilly. Enjoy a fabric and minimo, sick and jola pili, Nalua and Arnaluana of Canavino Chaisha. The Limanapora among Haila and the Prahosimule.
3: Hi, man of the match. Well, I'm not at Alamos Fishon Groove. 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

Did you ever love me, Deborah Cox? Ditoron Chaka, whatever I FM, and what I Africa Boram. The Hobla 2019, we are to pay less of Sinyani. We are on a matches for fun, is SAA. 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
0: 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Alright, Arlo Chentable FM a ka se robale ka nnete ye ke taba e go. 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
0: All right, re le boga, re tshentse mo le FM le gona.
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0: 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All right, re le Chentable FM le gona.
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5: Mm, a lo kana me a utu next.
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0: Eh, mo kopa tsoga. Yeah, ba.
5: Shap.
0: All right, re a leboga re ke tsama fela re le Chentable FM le gona.
5: Men of the match.
0: Le gabotse.
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5: Ai.
0: Yeah. Go loud too. Ha robale ke.
5: Ai, nna mo na go robale mo na mo fitness. 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
0: mpa. 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
5: Yebo.
0: All right. 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
5: Yeah, ona na no touch ga mo tsa tsa la mo di spirit.
0: All right. Re le boga.
5: Okay.
0: Tobe. 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Iring ya bubedi. Jasi dumedi. 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Kenako, Chepedi. 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Shelley Caesar. Yes.